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When it hardened, he looked at the surface. He saw his face and where their eyes were just two white opals. Two white opals. Where their eyes, there were just two white opals. And he looked up and the rays shot and he saw ravens.